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Medic 7, you're on dispatch 1. We're trying to figure out with Harris County if they're going to be on the eastbound or westbound side.

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Dispatch determined at 29 Bravo 5.

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Engine 11, gas leak, 9945 Barker Cypress Road, Cross Street, Peckerton Road. Dispatch determined in 60 Delta 3, Ocean,

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Structure fire was a high life hazard. 15903 Yorktown Crossing Parkway. Cross Street Homa Drive. 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Dispatch determined 69 Echo 4.

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2: 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Battalion 9 will be taking command from outside.

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0: Earthy, air traffic on scene.

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0: Unattended dispatch will be delayed by traffic on West Road.
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0: APB 5, engine 8, you can disregard your assignment return to service 1858. 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You're now responding to hemorrhage, 21 Bravo, 1 Tom.
1: 508, that's received. Are we still staging or are we clear to make location?
0: Medic 508, you're clear to make location. At your discretion.
1: 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We'll make location.
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0: That's received, APB 5.